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0: Paul 5 Medevac, we got still set. 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

0: Bonjour, ça c'est la fréquence Medevac with you.
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0: Yep, Toronto Center, it's flight 8, Medevac with you.
1: Flight 8, Medevac, go ahead.
0: Yeah, flight 8, Medevac, we are 10 nautical miles south of Moosonee, 3,000 feet for 4,500 feet heading to Kivinstein vehicle.
1: Okay, flight 8, I copy all of that. I don't have you on radar at this time. Are you ADS-B equipped?
0: Flight 8, Medevac, confirmed.
1: Okay, let me see what I can find for you. Stand by.

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0: Flight 8, Medevac, Toronto Center. Hello. I never did get contact with you, unfortunately. I will keep watching for you. There, Tim Intel Altimeter now is 3008. I'm showing 8 as Lima. Flight 8, Medevac, Roger.
1: 77, false 123, Medevac, will be climbing through 4,300 at Hertz.
0: False 123, Medevac, Toronto Center. Hello, squawk it in. False 123 Medevac, you're identified. Altitude check. You climb to flight level 250.
1: Continue climb to 250. False 123 Medevac.
0: False 123 Medevac, Roger. 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When you're level, change to frequency 128.3.
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Flight 8 Medevac. I think I can safely say that if I was going to see it, I would have seen you by now. You can contact Simmons Radio at your discretion, 122.3, and I'll have any updated information for you surrounding the airport. I have no known or observed traffic to tell you about between yourself and the field. No trouble, sir. Sorry, couldn't be more help.

0: 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Look ahead if we can stop our climb at 19,000.
1: Pull from 0 3 Meadowlark, no trouble. Stop your climb, flight level 190.
0: Stop our climb at flight level 190, pull from 0 3 Meadowlark. Thank you.

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1: Good morning. The Cap Casing Altimeter is 3007. When ready, descend 5,000.
0: Ready, descend 5,000. Blackfly 706.
1: Blackfly 706. I have the 0500 weather there at Cap Casing. If you're interested.
0: We just picked it up. Next, we're playing the visual for one seven or 11.
1: Okay, Blackfly.

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0: Well,
1: Center Black Flag 706, visual, we can close the airport. Can you copy that? Okay, Black Flag 706, check that canceling IFR and alerting. This is Southpost, this is Manifold Frequency, have a great day.
0: Okay, Manifold Frequency, talk to you in a bit, Black Flag 706.

0: Hotel Breakfast 706.
1: Flight 706,
0: go ahead. Okay, 706 on the aircraft, that's Cassis Casing, AFR 2000, that is for the current.
1: Flight 706, Roger, what problem are you planning and how long?
0: I'll do 1 second, that's 706.
1: Okay, Flight 706, Roger, how long are you ready?
0: 2 minutes.
1: Flight 706, you're cleared at the Thunder Bay Airport, Cassis Casing Airport, direct. I'm maintaining Federal 240, runway 17, speed on course, walk 2257. Contact Toronto Center, 132.7 airborne. Clearance valid now, clearance canceled, not airborne before time, 0620. Clearance time is 0613.
0: Contact 132 7 airborne cancelled, clearance 0620,
1: 5 7 0 6 default

0: Tom Descent, it's Life Flight 8, Medevac 1283, 2 minutes.
1: Life Flight 8, Medevac, call center, go ahead.
0: Yeah, Life Flight 8, Medevac, we are 2 minutes to Sudbury Hospital on a company note here at 3500 feet VFR. Just checking in with you for the route to Sudbury Hospital.
1: Okay, Life Flight 8, call center, roger that. I have no radar contact on you there. I think the same situation we had coming in from listening to Timmons. I'm not sure. It seems as though your ADS-B transponder may not be working. And as such, I won't be able to see it, basically the entire flight there down to Sudbury. The only chance you're going to get to talk to anybody is to come on actual radar there, probably about, maybe, you're going to be 3,500 the whole way?
0: Yeah, that's a little bit of 3,500 feet, yeah, so I think there must be a problem with our ADS-B because we could get it earlier either.
1: Yeah, that seems to be correct here, sir. Okay, so at 3,500 feet, you may not show up on radar until I'm going to stay in the ballpark of 40 miles north of Sudbury. At that time, you can reach Toronto Center on 135.5, and they should be able to provide flight following as you get close to the your destination there. Sudbury altimeter, I'll give you ahead of time here is 3008, and the current area gate is Kilo, but I imagine that will change by the time you get down there.
0: Okay, copy 3008, 1355 for
1: okay, Life Flight 8, roger that. Sorry, I can't be more helpful to you there. You can have a look at that ADS-B transponder, see what's going on with that. Hopefully, we'll see you next time.
0: Yeah, no, that's what you're able to do. Thanks. So, Life Flight 8,
1: back to you.
2: I'm Toronto Center, but question 06, 12-6-8, things I think through 5,600.
1: Life Flight 706, Toronto Center, good morning, squawking in. Life Flight 706, identified now leaving 4,900. Thank you.
2: Flight
1: 706, continue climb flight level 280.
2: Climb flight level 280, continue climb flight 706,

0: Toronto, it's live flight 8 Medevac. We just did a reset. Are you still not seeing any ADS-B for us there?
1: Life flight 8 negative Medevac, nothing yet. Just do it, or was it the maybe 30 seconds ago?
0: We just reset a minute ago.
1: Okay, yeah, life flight 8, still nothing. I'm sorry, life flight 8 Medevac, no contact.
0: Okay, thank you.

0: Alpha Center, High Level Air Bravo 342, flight level 250, requesting descent.
1: Air Bravo 342, Alpha Center, hello. The Capstan altimeter is 3007, when ready to send 5,000.
0: 5,000, Bravo 342.
1: And Air Bravo 342, I've got the 0600 weather there at Capstan.
0: Okay, want to thank for Bravo 342.
1: Okay, that's perfect, thank you.

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0: 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We'd like to close transit between you and company notes.
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0: Kona Center, air bubble 342 off of Hurst.
1: Air bubble 342, Kona Center, hey, you're clear to the Kingston Airport. Fly a direct runway level 250, squawk 502.
0: Cruise to Kingston Airport, fly direct, climb to flight level 250, squawk 0502, bravo 342, thank you.
1: Roger, you're done. We're leaving 6 for 7.

0: 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Jazz 428 with you, coming through 2600 for 4000 off 21 in Timmins.
1: Jazz 427, good morning. You're identified. Clear direct Durkham on course, climb flight level 230.
0: Clear direct Durkham on course from there, and flight level 230 for Jazz 428.

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0: Tacoma Center, departed runway 03 Timmins, Gulf Pop Felicia.
1: Hi, Gulf Pop Kiss here, Tacoma Center, today you're identified, maintain runway heading, climb to flight level 200.
0: Maintain runway heading, climb 200, flight level 200, Pop Felicia.

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0: 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Believe it or not, I have crossing traffic at 200, company flight going up to Thunder Bay. Would you be able to fly level 220?
1: Yeah, that works. 220, Pulse 105 medevac.
0: 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Okay, fly level 220.
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1: Lifeflight 8, clear for the ILS Zulu 03 via Guba.
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0: Victor Center, good morning, it's Life 58 airborne off Timmins runway 0T through to 2100 feet for 4000.
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0: Hello, sir. Good morning. 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
1: 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You're down 5 on departure. Pushing direct to Uptos on course, climb 9,000.
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0: 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Hey, we're going to lose you on the frequency here shortly. 50 miles, 50 miles south of Moose Knee. Contact me on 13372.
1: Check 13372,
0: 50 miles from Moose Knee. Unfortunately, there's no weather for Moose Knee. There's systems down for maintenance. We close the south perimeter. Is 3000.
1: Okay, we copy 3000
0: for the Flight 8 was, and that's over in Muskagonish. Unfortunately, the weather system there just has winds, but no visibility or sailing. We'll talk about that as you get closer.
1: Yeah, thank you, Lifelight. We're aware of that place there, so.
0: Pleasure.

0: Papa X-Ray Whiskey, contact Toronto Center now on 135.5. Good morning.
1: 135.5. Good morning.

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0: 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Flight 8, when you're ready, you're clear to descend 4,000. I'll have your approach here for you in a moment.
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0: Hopper 1050, contact Toronto Center for Lower, 135.5. Good morning.
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0: Roger. Flight 8 by Duck Soap, you are cleared to the Moose Knee Airport, RNAV runway 06 approach.
1: Good to the RNAV runway 06, Moose Knee via Duck Soap, Flight 8.
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1: 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Identify, clear direct to Wanick, climb flight level 200.
0: Clear direct to Wanick, climb flight level 200, Thunder 105.

107 Medevac, Toronto Center. Good morning. 14000, Simmons 8 is Romeo. They're advertising runway 21, but wind is light. Alfonso 7 Medevac, clear direct to Goob Up.

0: 407 Medevac. I believe in that area they're all known. Do you see something that looks like something different?
1: No, I was from the military. You see one of those 407.
0: Okay, I will let them know just to make sure that's a known one, but obviously there's so much going on.

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Golf 107 Medevac, just inquiring about that fire. Apparently we've been given a frequency to give the pilots to report the details on 122.9 or 122.9 if you want to give that frequency a call and see if you can talk to somebody about that.

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Copper 4370, that CYR 599 is not active at this time. Neither one of the active areas are active at this time. You can pass right through to that redirect. Toronto Center Center 106 is airborne off Timmins, climbing through 1,800 feet for Moosine. Toronto 106, Toronto Center, good morning, identified. Clear direct to the Moosine Airport and climb to 17,000. 17,000, direct Moosine, Center 106. Under 106, over.

0: Toronto, Hotel Canada 301 Heavy 295, descending 290, requesting 280 for turbulence.
1: Canada 301 Heavy, Toronto Center, good morning, descend flight level 280.
0: 280, Canada 301.
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3: On the banner of the day, number 15 Foxtrot Kilo, passing level 230.
0: November 15 Foxtrot Kilo, Toronto Center, good morning, identified in the climb.

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0: 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Air Canada 301, how's your ride at 280?
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0: Boston area, Canfor 3389, flight standard, flight level 260, block 280.
1: Canfor 3389, Heavy Toronto Center, good morning, identified in the block, flight level 260, flight level 280, and I checked non-standard formation flight.

0: 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Good day.
1: Colonel Sander on 122, call it 2, confirm, November 5 Fox Kilo.
0: 2122.
1: 121.22, November 15 Fox Kilo.
0: Bravo Tuesday night, good day, and time is flight level 23. 3703, 100 miles south of Moosonee, change the light frequency of 1337. Three, 4 6 0, when ready to send a 5,000, sir.
1: Send a 5,000 when ready, 3 4 6 0.
0: Do you have a preference on approach?
1: Sorry, say again?
0: Do you have a preference on approach?
1: Yeah, we'll do a contact for 28 for 3 4 6 0.
0: That is when able to contact.

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1: 3871 Toronto, good morning. Identified on departure. Proceed direct to Moosonee Airport, climb to 17,000.
0: Alright, direct to Moosonee Airport, climb 17,000. 3871.
1: Climb to 1075, Central, clear to Moosonee Airport, RNN 06 approach.
0: Decimal clear to the RNF on 106 approach to Moosonee 107.
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1: South Thunder 105, send maintain flight level 180.
0: Maintain flight level 180, Thunder 105.

0: 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Cree 871, requesting 11000 to Whiskey.
1: 711, reclaim to maintain 11000.
0: Okay, reclaim to maintain 11000, Cree 871.
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1: Roger, unfortunately there's no visibility of sailing information for Wistagnon, it's not out of

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0: 871
1: running on
0: 5342,
1: we were listening already
0: there. 371, check our 40 cents, and we're stacking this
1: altimeter 2998. 2998. We're on 73703 on 3372, we checked 2998 for our Woodjack.
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0: Kona Center, hello, it's Pulse 107 Medevac, we're airborne runway heading off 30 Timmins, climbing 2,400 to 4,000.
1: Pulse 107 Medevac, Kona today, identified on the park, and climb to flight level 210, please direct me from the airport.
0: Climb 210, please direct me from the airport, Pulse 107 Medevac.
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0: Air Force 3389 flight, contact from Winnipeg Center now, 13407. Three, when you're ready, send to 5,000 feet. You can speed up. You're number one ahead of time.
1: 5,000 for 3703. You'll keep the speed up. We're going to slide down now.
0: 703, check.

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1: 3871. Okay, sir, if you're going to cancel IFR, do you want to keep the loading or cancel that, sir?
0: I keep loading, actually.
1: Okay, so you're going to keep your loading, sir. Thanks very much. And radar service terminates. You're loaded on the bridge.
0: I'm just letting you know your microphone's a little bit muffled, a little bit quiet. It's hard to hear a little bit.
2: 371, okay, how's that?
0: Better.
2: Okay, thanks.

0: 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Keep the alert, please.
1: 3703, check canceling IFR, keeping alerting. Thanks very much. Company is just off your left-hand side there, about 10 miles behind you. 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
0: 25, thanks. Have a great day. 703.
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0: 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It's Crew 620 with the Alpha 0310.
1: Crew 620, Toronto. Good morning. Identified on the front here. Climb the flight level 190. And proceed direct forward over.
0: Hey, 190 direct forward, Albany 620. Thanks.
1: Hi, Bravo 634, when ready, descend to 5,000 feet, send in altimeter 3008.
0: When ready, down to 5,000, 3008, Bravo 634.

Toronto, Pulse 1037 Medevac. Pulse 107 Medevac, go ahead. I'm having trouble getting the LIWS for Ouskaganish there. I was wondering what they're pretty going for initially. Everybody seems to be picking something different. They've been using 06, looks like the two guys going in right now are using 24. The winds were early, they were calm. Let me have a look again. Yeah, the Skagmish winds are showing 200 or 4. We don't have any visibility or chilling information. Not the Attawatiskat, the winds are 280 at 3, 9 miles and clear. Roger, thanks. We'll probably plan on only 2 for them as well. Pulse 107, Medevac, segment. When you're ready, descend to 5,000 feet. The Skagmish Ultimate at 299 or 8. I'm ready to send 5,000 on 299 or 4, Pulse 1037 Medevac. 299 or 8. 299 or 8, Pulse 1037 Medevac.

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0: Sorry, Sonar 104, climbing through 1600, left off runway 03, 10 minutes.
1: Sonar 104, Toronto good day, identified on departure, climb to 15000, we're on the controlled airspace, proceed right out of Wapscott Airport.
0: 15000,

0: 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We're clear to control and visual to stop Lancaster County. 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
1: Bravo 634, we check County IFR and search for rescue. Going Company Note. Thanks very much. We'll talk to you later.
0: Yeah, start Joey on the way out.

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1: Jazz 427, run to descend to 5,000 feet. Coming ground perimeter 3008, David's Romeo.
0: 008, 5,000 feet with Romeo. And do you show any other IFR traffic inbound around the same time?
1: No, not at this time.
0: Okay, thanks a lot.
1: There shouldn't be an issue. I don't have any proposed outbounds either, so the Yankee would be just fine.
0: Okay, great. Yeah, I just don't like to be in the way if we're just playing around.

0: Control Center, Decree 508 out of Timmins, runway heading 2,500 for 4,000.
1: 3508 final, good day, identified on the departure, climb to flight level 210 to direct Attawapiskat.
0: Level 210 direct Attawapiskat, Decree 508.
1: 3508.
2: And Toronto, Decree 620.
1: Decree 620, go.
2: Can we go down, back down to 15,000 as the final? Please?
1: Decree 620, absolutely. Maintain 15,000, final out.
2: Okay, 15,000 final. Thank you, correction 20.
1: 3620, what's closest altimeter cap is casing 3006.
2: I got cut off there.
1: My closest altimeter is cap is casing 3006.
2: Okay, 3006, thank you.

0: Air Bravo 357, Toronto today, 12000, Simmons Altimeter, 3008, latest from Romeo. Buzzer, they're advertising 2-1, but we've been using 0-3 mostly.
1: Good morning, Thunder 107, airborne off runway 24, 1600, climbing 4000.
0: 107, Toronto, good morning again, climb to 12000, while in controlled airspace, speed direct to Ottawa.
1: Speed direct out of Wapsat, climb 12000, while in controlled airspace, Thunder 107.
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0: want to check her up, Musumi, or get close to altimeter. 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

0: 427, apologies there. Via Ermac, you're clear to Timmins Airport, RNAV Yankee 21 approach.
1: Yeah, no worries. Via Ermac, cleared the RNAV Yankee 21 approach at Timmins, Jazz 427.
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0: Hey, Bravo 229, you're cleared to descend out of high-level control airspace, leaving flight level 180.
1: Two two
0: two nine, that's leaving flight level 180.
1: Airport 2180,
2: 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Toronto Center is under 106 airborne off first name.
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0: 0797 from the non-controlled airspace at this time. What are your plans on cancellation?
1: We'll close on the ground here at Wamscott, Thunder 107.
0: Thunder 107. Okay, check that. There is lightest traffic just off your left-hand side descending into Fort Albany. 21 miles. It's just out of 755 Street now. Shouldn't be an issue.
1: All right, thanks very much for Thunder 107. We'll talk to you soon.
0: Thunder 107, Roger, and radar service terminated. You've cleared on your trip.
1: Roger, guys.
0: Bravo 229, Roger, checking IFR. Still 18,000, just would like to check IFR and continuing company note. Bravo 229, Roger, check casting IFR and search and rescue going company note. Traffic for you just off your right side there, 230 position, 20 miles. King Air, 12,000 feet heading for Ottawa.
1: Check the mark for Bravo 229,
0: Bravo 229, Roger, and radar service is terminated. You're cleared on the frequency. 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
0: 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Chapter's casing altimeter is 3003. 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
0: 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And Cree 508, report level with me, please, on 13372.

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1: 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Your clear 10 is airport now, straight in visual 03.
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1: 3730, Toronto, good morning, climb to flight level 220. Spoken new code, please, 2230.
0: Climb level

0: Bravo 634, you are radar identified on the code change. You are cleared to the Thunder Bay Airport now by present position direct, flying to flight level 240. Bravo 634, right?
1: Toronto Cree 508, we're level 210.
0: 3508, check out flight level 210, thank you. Under 106, change to my frequency 1283. 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Timmons Altimeter 3007, 8 at Sierra.

0: 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Apologies, I didn't see what frequency you checked in on. Are you on 3372?
1: Right, I'm on 3372.
0: Excellent news, thanks.

Charlie Hotel Echo. You up the trunk? Gulf Charlie Hotel Echo, Toronto Center.

0: 620 show. You in uncontrolled airspace at this time. What are your plans on cancellation?
1: Okay, company, we'll get company to do it when we get on the ground. Thank you.
0: 3620, okay, so you're going to cancel on the ground. Your radar service is terminated. Your flight onward frequency out of Wolfscat altimeter is 2994.
1: Hey, clear onward to 2994 for out. Thank you.

Hotel Echo Toronto Center. Good day, 8,000 feet. The altimeter in Timmins is 3007. Now, this is Sierra.

Hotel at Gulfstream. Just stand by on your request there, sir. You don't have ADS-B, is that correct? I'm seeing you right now. I'm not sure if that's off of the radar. I'm not sure you as an ADS-B target, but that may change. But check that. Just stand by. You're in the middle of three other guys all coming in at the same time. That's it.

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I check your plans and Ada Sierra. Well, 405 Medevac Tunnel Center, good morning. For level 210, Ada Sierra, advertising runway 21. Excellent, 405 Medevac, you checked that. Thanks.

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0: Thunder 106, when ready, descend to 5,000. You're number 1 to Timmins. If you can, keep the speed up, please. You're in a group of 4.
1: Okay, we're good to 5,000. We're going to be planning to do a 51.
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Your non-radar now at 8,000. Report 50 miles from Timmins. Douglas. Charlie Hotel Echo, not at this time. Unable. You're going to be number 4 in my sequence, I believe. I may even have a hold for you en route. Charlie Hotel Echo, that would be appreciated. If you want to go as slow as you can, at 50 miles, we'll make a decision on whether we're holding you or not. We'll see how the weather looks. Most people are planning on canceling on the way down. Charlie Hotel Echo, the aircraft in front of you are planning to cancel on the way into Timmins, so once they do so, I'll be able to bring you into the zone. But at this point, I'll make a decision at 50 miles, but go as slow as you can at this point. Thank you.

Central 3105, descend to flight level 1900 for now. Provincial 3105, Roger, following a medevac off to your, let's say, 10 o'clock position. They're going to be a few minutes ahead of you inbound to Timmins. Oh, 105 medevac, I'd like you to begin your descent now, please.

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0: 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Ottawa set altimeters 29 or 9 or 4. Behind you right now is Cree 508 inbound to Ada as well. They're estimating around the same time. They're currently 13 miles behind. And you can contact the on-route frequency. We'll talk to you on the way back.
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0: Thank you, you too.
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0: Charlie Hotel Echo, Roger.

0: 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Simmons altimeter 3007. 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
1: Charlie Hotel Echo.
0: Charlie Hotel Echo, Toronto.
1: We won't do the IFR approach. What we'll do is when we see the runway, we'll cancel
0: that IFR. Sure, that's all right. Roger, I copy all that and stand by for further.
1: Here's the

0: 35-08, when ready, you're clear to descend out of high-level controlled airspace. Attawaka Scout Altimeter, 29-94.
1: Altimeter 9-4, when ready, we're clear to below controlled airspace, Cree 508.
0: Cree 508, roger. Thunder 104 is 12 miles in front. Also going to Attawaka Scout, they're in uncontrolled airspace at 15,000. Just keep an eye out for them.
1: Okay, we'll do that. Thanks for the info, Cree 508.
0: Charlie Hotel Echo, say your distance from Timmins.
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0: Charlie Hotel, that goes into any help, it's telling me right now, 22 minutes.
1: Charlie Hotel, Echo, Roger, copy that. You're going to be following probably a dash 8 inbound from the south.
0: Okay, so can I have the traffic?

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1: 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I check canceling IFR and alerting services. You are number one in the group. There's a medevac coming in from the south behind you. You can contact Simmons Radio, 22-3. Much appreciated cancellation. There'll be a Pilatus departing 21 southbound here shortly.
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2: Pulse 105 Medevac, it makes no difference. I have a Medevac departing 21 right now on the runway heading. Turn right 10 degrees so I can get some above you.
3: Right 10 degrees, we can stand so close also for Pulse 105 Medevac.
2: Pulse 105 Medevac, that helps a lot. I much appreciate cancellation of IFR and alerting other than the Medevac to outbound. The traffic ahead of you inbound from the north is VFR. They're going to be ahead on 21 by a couple minutes. That's not a factor. It's the King Air. In contact, Timmins Radio, 22-3. 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
3: 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Good morning, Rostop.
2: Air Bravo 357, Medevac. Continue climb now to 13,000, runway heading.
0: 13,000, runway heading, Air Bravo 357, Medevac.
2: Roger. Charlie Hotel Echo, your distance from Timmins?
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2: 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I may have a holding clearance for you at 25 miles.
4: 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No, Charlie Hotel Echo. I'm not sure about that procedure anymore. No, Charlie Hotel Echo.
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2: Provincial 3105, that would be helpful. I was going to hold a Columbia non-radar flight inbound from the southeast at 25 miles. I'll let you know a little closer in there at 8,000.

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1: Bravo 357, medevac, Charles Center, maintain runway heading for now, climb 4,000.

0: Charlie Hotel. I tell your crew now to 20 miles from Timmins, and then I'm going to get you to do a 360 if I don't get some cancellations on the way in.
1: Charlie Hotel Echo, it's 20 miles. I'll notify, and if I need to do a 360, I'm good with that also. No, Charlie Hotel Echo, I'm going at a speed that's doable.
0: Thank you, Charlie Hotel Echo. Much appreciated. Provincial 3105, much appreciated. Check your cancellation of IFR. I'll hold alerting to you land. That Columbia aircraft is about 30 miles out of Timmins now, off to your, say, 2 o'clock position for about 20 miles, I'm guessing. And they will be continuing inbound now, estimating the airport a few minutes behind you. You can contact Timmins Radio, 223, let them know you canceled, and thank you very much.
2: Okay, over Timmins, Washington Street, no problem.
0: Charlie Hotel Echo, your delay is canceled. Continue inbound to Timmins. You are number 1 IFR, and you are clear to the Timmins Airport for an approach.
1: Charlie Hotel Echo, how about if I go direct to Seabus?
0: 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Clear direct to Seabus, and you are clear to the Timmins Airport for the RNAV Runway 21 approach.
1: Clear to the RNAV 21 approach via Seabus, Golf Charlie Hotel Echo. Thank you.
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0: 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They'll give you an update on the traffic. I believe you're following the Dash 8, who is currently now 30 miles south of Timmins, inbound for landing runway 21, I believe. It might be changing it for 28, though.
1: Okay, I got that. I can come back to my seat, and I will contact 122.3 for further permit. No, Charlie Hotel Echo.
0: Charlie Hotel Echo, Roger, that's correct. Air Bravo 357 Medevac, VFR traffic a little left here, 12 o'clock for about 15 miles as a Dash 8 who's now VFR inbound landing Timmins, descending out of 10,000. You're going to swap altitudes here in a second, but you're going to pass off your left side.
2: Okay, keep an eye on Air Bravo 357 Medevac, thanks.
0: Thank you.

0: 5308, I see you've begun your descent now. That King Air I was mentioning to you is 5.5 miles in front of you, still at 15,000.
1: Yeah, copy that. We actually have a flight now for Cree at 508. Thanks for the info.
0: Thank you. And Cree 508, you're going to close when you get on the ground at Addis?
1: Yeah, we'll do that.

0: 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Have a good day.
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0: 3730, when ready, you've cleared to descend at a high-level controlled airspace. Attawatha Scott altimeter is 29 or 9 or 2.
1: And I want to be cleared out of the control system, principal 180, and I was at altimeter 29, 9, 2, 3, 7, 3, 0.
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1: Jazz 430, Toronto Center, good afternoon. 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
0: Check this, clear direct Urquhart 190,000 and 4330. Sorry about that, Jazz 430.
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1: Good morning, identified 2008 is Tango, advertising runway 21, but the wind is light and variable. Copy, 193, roger. Jazz 430, thanks, I got you now on radar through 4700.
2: Jazz 430.
1: Korea 730, you're going to close your flight plan once you arrive at ATA. Thank you, Cree 730. I see you've been in descent now. I'll show you clear controlled airspace here momentarily. You can contact the en route frequency. I don't have any traffic to report to you. 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

0: Toronto is 3620.
1: 3620, Toronto Center, squawk 5570, and you're looking for flight level 240.
0: 557 code, and yeah, looks like 240.
1: 3620, roger, you're clear to the Timmins Airport, flight position direct, climb flight level 240.
0: Pleasure, Mr. Clyde, maintain 2240.
1: 360, roger.

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0: good afternoon, 10106 airborne off runway 21 in 10 minutes, climbing to 1500 and 4000 and heading.
1: 10106, final center identified, please direct to the Moosonee Airport, climb to 17000.
0: Direct to Moosonee Airport, climb to 17000, 10106.

0: 1106, you probably know you have traffic. I believe it's your company, VFR, 7,700 feet, 20 miles north, sending for 10 minutes. If you want to just do an off-course climb, that's approved as well. It's up to you.
1: Yeah, we can do off-course climb to get it in from them, 7106.
0: Roger, it is a company Thunder 102 flight, so if you want to take up a different heading entirely up to you, I'd suggest a 330 heading maybe until you're above.
1: Yeah, we can choose 330, 7106.

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1: Heartbeat 193, clear to the Timmins Airport for the visual runway 21 approach.
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0: Central 3105, you're cleared to the Moosonee Airport. Fire press position direct. Climb 12,000 for now. You're going to be trapped underneath that King Air, so I'll probably only offer you 15,000 unless you want to have an off-course climb, but you'll probably get to Moosonee ahead of them.
1: Okay, cleared Moosonee Airport, press position direct, and we'll climb 12,000 for now. 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
0: Thanks, 36, 20. Okay, Provincial 3105, 13000 as your final. If you change your mind, let me know. 15 or 16 will be the highest I can get you underneath the King Air. And looks like based on speed, you'll be well ahead at Moose.
2: Okay, well, in that case, we'll have 15000 as final.
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0: 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I checked out the latest, and I guess you're going to plan around my 21.

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0: 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Thank you. Provincial 3105, when you're about 80 miles, south of Moosonee, contact me 13372, and as you know, you're just underneath the King Air at 17,000, you're overtaking quite quickly.

0: 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No delays are expected at Timmins. Timmins altimeter 3005.
1: Okay, down to 5000, 3005.

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1: 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The altimeter in Muskegonish is 2995. Going to be unable to visual because we don't have any weather altimeter setting there, but contact is available upon request.
0: Okay, we'll request a contact from Central 3105.
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0: Control to San Diego, hello, Blackfly 1915, give me flight level 230.
1: Blackfly 1915, trying to get a flight level 230.

0: Nautilus, plus 107 medevac off runway 24 from Moosey, runway heading climb to 3,000 over 4,000.
1: Pulse number 4 medevac, front of good day, you're identified on departure to Seabrook Kingston Airport, climb flight level 250.
0: Direct to Kingston Airport, climb flight level 250, plus 107 medevac.
1: 107 medevac.

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0: Bronco, Central Hill, it's 361 off Timmins Runway, heading 3600.
1: 361 Toronto, good day. Identified on departure. Proceed direct Moose in the airport. Climb to 17,000.
0: 17,000, direct Moose in the airport. Creek 61.
1: Planning on runway 24. Just had aircraft depart 24. There's another VFR in from the north. Looks going for 24, so that seems to be the active right now.
2: Signed 1-3-2-7-2, but we were unable to reach you there.
1: Okay, yeah, they must have just made a mistake. 3372 is the altitude. Lowers the New City frequency there.

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0: And Provincial 3105, once I'll have that for you here shortly, just need to get you underneath some traffic heading southbound there.

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0: Hello, it's Heartbeat 193. We're airborne runway 26, 2600, 4000, Timmins.
1: Heartbeat 193, affirmative, good day, identified on departure. And you proceed directly to Tito's now and climb to flight level 180.
0: Direct to Tito's, climb flight level 180, Heartbeat 193.
1: Heartbeat 193.

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Altimeter Timmins, 3004, ATIS unit 4. Flight 1915, right? You can call the field in sight position.

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1: Hey, checking in speed inbound on the I-10 DFR. We use Skagnac Altimeter 29904.
0: Center 4, we'll keep the learning open. 3-7-1.
1: Perfect, yeah, check that, thanks. And only traffic is company coming up from Timmins. He's behind you there by about 15 miles or so.
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0: This is Tower 6, good afternoon, Airborne 24 in Mussolini, climbing to 600 for 4,900.
1: 106 Toronto, good day, identified on departure of Sea Great Timmins Airport, climb to 16,000.
0: Good 16,000 for the day, Sea Great Timmins Airport, Tower 106.
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0: 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Above 743 for your planning purposes, hey, this is Victor in Simmons. We're advertising 21, but we've used pretty much every runway.
1: 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So, the bathroom is

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1: 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We've identified at 7,000. Caps casing altimeter 2997.
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0: Sunny Day, Thunder 104, VFR, I'm pushing and climbing through 1600.
1: Thunder 104, Tunnel Center, good afternoon. You are identified off the Moosonee and you're cleared to the Timmins Airport. Fly your present position direct. Climb 16000.
0: Cleared to the Timmins Airport. Be present position direct. Climb 16000. Tunnel 104.

0: 3872 Trunnison,
1: identified, clear direct to the Timmins Airport, climb 8000.
0: 3872 Trunnison, identified, clear direct to the Timmins Airport, climb 8000. 3872 Trunnison, identified, clear direct to the Timmins Airport, climb 8000. 3872 Trunnison, identified, clear direct to the Timmins Airport, climb 8000.

0: South Hello, Block 5, 1915 Airborne, 10 minutes equipment through 3,204,000.
1: Block 5, 1915, final center identified, little vector for the climb, turn right to a heading of 310 and climb for level 180.
0: Okay, right turn heading of 310, climb flight level 180, Block 5, 1915.
1: Roger. Bravo 743, what approach are you planning at Simmons?
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0: 3872.
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0: We're at 12,000, we just did translate that to Timothy.
1: Sorry, say that again, you're going to go VFR?
0: We're at 12,000, we just did translate once where you were at Timothy.
1: Okay, 3872, I've checked 12,000 will be your final. I could have offered you 14 underneath the King Air in front, but if you want 12, that's okay.
0: 12,000, 5,272.
1: Much appreciated.
0: 12,000, it's okay.
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0: Bravo 743, not sure if they'll be able to call it at your approach on runway 10. They're backtracking or putting a medevac into position runway 28 right now. We'll get to see how long should they take to get airborne.
1: Okay, we got that. Yeah, we can adjust that necessary if they're well 743.
0: Well, I'll keep you posted. Thunder 106, when ready, descend 5,000.

0: South Center Bravo Zulu 4-3, we take 2-1 if that helps.
1: Bravo 7-4 for you, Roger. Okay, runway 21 it is, and turn left 10 degrees just to get the medevac a little more room off of 28.
0: Okay, we take that left 10 degrees, new heading is 090, and we'll plan for the 2-1 approach at Bravo 7-4-3.
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1: Chris 703, Toronto Center, good afternoon. And you're off of Kiss Echelon, is that right?
0: Affirm, we're off of Kiss Echelon at 1724. We're currently at 5,000 feet, and we're going to proceed to the VFR for both today, and we're 40 miles from both of us.
1: 3704, Roger. I show 704 as opposed to 703, squawk 4720.
0: 4720, Chris 704. 100 Naples, on top of the Agua, the airborne runway 28, climbing to 2,700 and 4,000, we're heading.
1: 4410 Medevac, Toronto Center, maintain 4,000 only, clear direct to St. Marie, and you are identified.
0: Maintain 4,000, direct to Pulse, on top of the Agua.
1: Roger. Hello, 743, Roger. I appreciate cancellation of IFON alerting services. The medevac will be in the left turn southbound for Sioux St. Marie. That's the only traffic I have for you. Contact Simmons Radio, 122-3. I think they have some traffic for you coming in from the north, a caravan maybe.
2: Okay, that's great. That's cancellation. And
1: thanks for
2: medevac, 743.
1: Thank you for your help. Bye-bye. Test 110 medevac, climb flight level 200.
0: 200, pulse on top of medevac.

0: 7704, you are identified, VFR at 5000, and opposite direction company traffic just climbing out of Moosonee, but they're already almost through 4200 feet, so they'll be above you here shortly on the route to Fort Albany.
1: Okay, sounds good. Thank you. 3704.

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1: 3872.
2: Toronto, Center is 387, correction, 861 off of Moosonee through 5,500 for 8,000.
0: 3861, Toronto Center, good afternoon, squawk ident.

0: 3861, thank you, identify 36000. You're above your inbound company traffic that's now VFR inbound from Moosonee at your 12 o'clock 20 miles.
1: Okay, we copy that. Thank you for
0: 3704, you can contact Simmons Radio 225. You're now below the outbound traffic. There's another VFR departure, but they'll be heading southbound for Timmins. It's a provincial flight. And Timmins 225, have a good day.
1: 225, good day, 3704.
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Tiger 432, since you're using the opposite end to the active runway, I may have to hold you a little closer in. I'll let you know, unless you're planning on canceling on the way down. There's a couple coming in from the north, landing 21. Tiger 432, I'll keep you posted.

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1: Provincial 3106, Toronto Thunder, good afternoon again. Walk right in, and you are cleared for the Timmins Airport, present position direct, climb for level 220.
0: Ident through 3400, cleared Timmins Airport, line direct, and climb 220 for Provincial 3106.
1: Provincial 3106, you are identified, now please check.

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1: 10106, Roger, to cancel IFR and alerting services. Traffic departing runway 21 will be southbound. I have no other traffic for you. 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
1: Roger. 3861, right now clear controlled airspace. You can contact the en route frequency. I have no traffic to report to you and we'll talk to you on the way back.
0: Okay, 616, we'll talk to you later.

0: 1872. Thanks. It is Victor, runway 21, Simmons altimeter 3001.
1: Senator Day, Blackfly 706, airborne off Kishesh 1.
0: Blackfly 706, Toronto Center, good afternoon. Squawk 6330, and confirm you're looking for flight level 240.
1: 6330, affirmative, flight level 240, Blackfly 706. We are airborne at 1740.
0: Blackfly 706, roger, squawk ident.
1: 37,500, Blackfly 706.

0: Blackfly 706, identify, clear to the Detroit Lake Airport, fire present position direct, climb flight level 240.
1: Blackfly 706, cleared Detroit Lake Airport, present position direct, climb flight level 240.

0: Toronto Center, good day. Pulse 105, medevac off 2-1, climbing through 2,300.
1: Pulse 105, medevac, Toronto Center, identified. Clear direct Manitoulin East, climb flight level 200.
0: Clear direct Manitoulin East, climb flight level 200. Pulse 105, medevac.
1: Pulse 105, medevac, roger. Pulse 110, medevac, contact Toronto Center on 132.65.
0: 3265, Pulse 110, medevac, good day.
1: Tiger 432, I can offer you a hold at Goob up for about 5 to 10 minutes to get the guys down on runway 21, or you can change up the plan however you'd like.
0: Yeah, I think we'll cancel the environment or cancel IFRMAM. If we can get lower to do so, that would be great.
1: Tiger 432, roger, descend to 5,000.
0: Descending 5,000, Tiger 432.
1: Roger. Cree 872, when you're ready, descend 5,000.
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1: Provincial 3106, stop climb flight level 200, and when you're about 80 miles north of Simmons, contact me on 128.3.
0: Stop climb 200, 80 north of Timmins 283, provincial 3106.
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1: Charlie Golf Whiskey Whiskey Uniform, Toronto Center, identified. Maintain runway heading for now and climb flight level 260.
0: Runway heading to 260 for Charlie Golf Whiskey Whiskey.
1: Okay. Black Flight 706, contact Winnipeg Center on 135.47. If you don't get them right away, try again through flight level 180.
0: Okay, check the marks and we'll do Winnipeg 135.47. It's no Charlie again through 180. Black Flight 706, have a good day.
1: Have a good day, too. Tiger 42, Roger, check canceling IFR. I'll close alerting services as well. The two you're following, or they might just, if you're VFR now, you might be able to get in there ahead of them. It's a Cree-8 followed by a Thunder King Air, pulled straight in on 21. I appreciate your cancellation. Call radio 223. Have yourself a good afternoon.
0: Okay, thanks for the info. Bridget 22.

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1: President, direct Simmons, we're trying to go up Whiskey with you.
0: Roger. Thunder 104, when you're ready, descend 13,000. Traffic ahead now almost 5 miles in front is the pre-dash 8 that left Musumiya just behind you.
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0: Thunder.

0: Whiskey Whiskey uniform since you departed behind a dash 8. 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You could be through 21 or above in about 8 or 9 minutes.
1: Yeah, no problem. We're Whiskey Whiskey uniform.
0: Thanks. Great, 7-2, Roger, check canceling IFR, hold alerting to your land. You're number one to the field, I have no traffic for you. There was a VFR helicopter, Tiger Flight inbound from the west. I don't have them on radar anymore, but they're going to be around the airport at the same time as you, so keep an ear out for Tiger. You can contact Simmons Radio on 22-3. Have yourself a good afternoon. Thanks for your cancellation. You too.
2: Cross IFR, Buckley 1915, both deviations left for weather.
0: I'm sorry, I missed the last call, say again.
2: Blackfly 1915, request deviations left for weather.
0: Blackfly 1915, Roger, check deviations left are approved and direct Thunder Bay Airport when able.
2: Deviations left approved, direct Thunder Bay when able. Thanks, Blackfly 1915.
1: Got it, I'm 3509, 1905.

0: And it's the last call, say again.
1: The 3509-50190.
0: Three 509, Toronto Center. I'm sorry, I don't have your position. Go ahead.
1: We are 1,300 miles north of Moose Knee, Central 190.
0: Well, there we go. I see 3509. You're still with Winnipeg. I catch that. And squawk it in for me, please.
1: Yes, we have communication with them. The last two talk to you, 133-3359, squawk it in.
0: Thank you, 3509. You are identified as a level 190, and I'll let them know you're with me.
1: Thank you, 3509.

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0: Center. Hello again, it's the Bravo 743, just part of 287 through 2200 feet.
1: Bravo 743, Tunnel Center, maintain a heading of 360 if you're able, VFR for now. Traffic, oh, that's four of them coming down from Mussini.
0: We'll fly heading of northbound here and maintain VFR, Bravo 743.
1: Roger, I'll have your clearance for you in a moment.
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1: Thanks. Air Bravo 743, you're clear to the Moosonee Airport via direct, but maintain heading 360 and climb flight level 1900.
0: Air Bravo 743 is clear to the Moosonee Airport via direct, so we'll maintain heading 360 for now, climbing flight level 190.
1: Air Bravo 743, Roger, Rebecca Stretch, unidentified through 4000.

0: Officer, Blackfly 1915, accurate, come to me.
1: Blackfly 1915, accurate. Provincial 3106, roger, clear direct to mod. When you're ready, you're clear to descend to 10,000. As you know, the citation's going to be overtaking you prior to mod. Provincial 3106, roger, Simmons Altimeter is 3001, and based on speeds now, they're going to be well in front of you.

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1: 200 for the Whiskey Uniform. 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
0: I see that, thanks. Provincial 3106, to build in a little more space there in the descent, I'd like you to reduce by 40 knots.
1: Reducing by 40 knots.

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1: Step 2, ma'am. Air Bravo 229 Medevac, PC-12. We just departed Fort Albany, runway 28 at 18010. We filed an IFR plan with London Radio on 2347. We just didn't have phone reception down there. And we're looking for the IFR clearance to Kingston. We're currently climbing through 11.6.
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0: 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Air Bravo 229 Medevac, squawk ident, and I missed what altitude you're looking for.
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0: 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I don't have your flight plan yet, but you are cleared to the Kingston Airport by your present position direct. 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

0: 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Have a good day.
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0: 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Provincial 3106, descend to 6000, and your speed restriction is canceled. 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
1: No problem, descend 6000, speed restriction canceled, Provincial 3106.

0: level 229 medevac. 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Did you, were you able to air file eventually?
1: Sorry, level 229 medevac.
0: Okay, we'll wait for it.

0: 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We have the flight plan now.
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1: 3509, clear to the Moosonee Airport for an approach.
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1: 125, good day, 3509.
2: Center, pulse 105, flight level 200 with
0: 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Hello again, Timmons 8 is Whiskey, runway 21, when you're ready, descend 7,000 on altimeter 3000.
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1: 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Hold the learning to land. The US Dash 8 is now 15 miles behind you. Appreciate your help today. You can contact Simmons 223. Let them know your VFR. We'll talk later.
0: Well, thanks. Talk to you later.

0: 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Traffic head is now VFR more than 15 miles in front by a Mirage. You are clear for the Timmins Airport. We are now Zulu, runway 03 approach. Sorry, 21 approach.
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0: 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The altimeter for sky conditions, 29912.
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1: Well, Charlie Hotel Echo, Trouble Center, good day. Negative radar contact, climb 17,000, and you can go to right Yankee November Delta.
0: Okay, Golf Charlie Hotel Echo, we need to make one change. Unfortunately, our oxygen is not working, so we'd like to just stay at 9,000. Is that possible?
1: All right, roger, climb, maintain 9,000.
0: Maintain 9,000, Golf Charlie Hotel Echo.

0: County Hotel. Can you recycle your transponder?
1: Sure. Do you want me to do the eye again?
0: Yeah, do that, because I'm not picking you up and I should have to tell you.
1: I'm at 6,500 feet right now, and I just clicked eye again.

0: Charlie Hotel Alpha. Are you ADS-B Eclipse?
1: Yes, I am. And I just did IDENT again. There were no problems on the way down, so my ADS-B antenna is there also.
0: Okay, because I have not got a target on you.
1: I'm squawking 2213, just want to make sure that's the right spot.
0: Yeah, 2213 is the right squawk, just maybe recycle your ADS-B again.
1: My apologies, but I don't know how to do that. The antenna for the ADS-B is underneath the dash, and it's not giving me any, I have no idea how to do that.
0: Okay, you can't turn it on and turn it back off again?
1: No, it's on automatically all the time.
0: Very, very good. Report level 9,000.
1: We'll report at 9,000. I'm on heading right now, 140.
0: Okay, very good, sir.
1: Actually, heading 136.

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1: Bravo 743, roger, check, can't see IFR, search and rescue, you're cleared on route, have a good day.
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0: 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We're still getting some oxygen.
1: Charlie Hotel Echo, maintain 11, 1-1000 report level. Charlie Hotel Echo, maintain 11, 1-1000 report level.
0: I have level at the moment, 11,000. Golf, Charlie Hotel Echo.

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1: Great stuff, thank you. Delta Charlie Hotel Echo.
0: Charlie Hotel Echo, I'm only getting a radar return off you off the North Bay radar, so your ADS-B is not working.
1: Okay, thank you. We'll have that looked after when we get back to our home base. Delta Charlie Hotel Echo, thank you.

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0: Provincial 3106, Toronto Center, good day, your radar identified on departure. And proceed direct rebut and climb to level 220.
2: Direct rebut, climb 220, Provincial 3106.

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2: Control Center, Hello 3704, Airbus 06, what's your name?
1: 3704, good day, your radar identified, leaving 2,500. Proceed direct to the Kingston Airport and climb to level 250.
2: Direct to Kingston Airport and climb to level 250, 3704.

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1: 3731, go ahead.
0: 3731, we took off from Ottawa to Kent at 1842, and we're passing 4300.
1: All right, and 3731, squawk code 3442. 3442, 3731.

0: 731, you're cleared to the Timmins Airport, present position direct. Maintain flight level 220.
1: 3731, cleared to Timmins Airport, via direct, and we'll climb flight level 220.
0: Shooting radar identified 15,100 feet.
1: 500 feet, sir.

0: 509, Charlie Center, good day. Your radar identified leaving 2,000 feet. And you're now cleared to the Timmins Airport. Present position, direct maintain 5,000.
1: Clear to the

0: 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The Timmins alt information is whiskey there, and the altimeter at Timmins is 3000. What approach would you like? Very good, report field inside. Golf Charlie Hotel Echo, contact Toronto Center now, 127.25.
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0: Ground Center, Charlie Golf Whiskey, Whiskey Confirm with you off Timmins through 2400, climbing 4000.
1: Golf Whiskey, Whiskey Uniform, Travel Center, good day, your radar identified on departure, and you can proceed direct NORAC and climb to flight level 280.
0: To flight level 280, direct NORAC, Whiskey, Whiskey Uniform.

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0: Central Under Center, Joe, that's 431. Just look for lower anytime you have it.
1: Yes, 431, descend to 8,000 feet. Devon's area altimeter is 299 or 7.
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0: 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Thunder 107, good day, and you're cleared to the Mutiny Airport present position. Direct maintain 7000, squawk 4736.
1: And cleared position direct to the Mutiny Airport, squawk 4736 for Thunder 107.
0: Thunder 107, see radar identified 7000.
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2: Toronto Central Hills Creek 62 off Battle Ops Status 1913, request flight level 220 for
0: Tesla. Cree 861 Toronto Center, good day, and squawk code 3433.
2: 3433 for Cree 861.
1: Toronto Center, Cree 731.
0: 3731, go ahead.
1: So we're going to request 1,000 feet for, we got the light, got the new turbulence.
0: Okay, 3731, descend to 16,16,000, and the Timmins area altimeter is 2997.
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0: 3731, call me level on 128.3.
1: So it's 3 level, 3731.
0: Thunder 107, go ahead.
1: Are there any reports of ground fires around us? We got eyes on some smoke just west of our current position.
0: Okay, you can go over to 122.9 and make a report, and they'll document it.
1: 122.9, thanks.
2: Traffic ahead of us say there was continuous turbulence, so they'll figure it out by time.
0: They were at 22, they went down to 20, and now about 100 miles south of your position, they're going down to 16.
2: Okay, copy all that. We'll try 22 for now. 861,
0: climb, maintain flight level 220.
2: Climb, maintain flight level 220, create 661.

starting to send 5,000, and the altimeter at Moosonee, I don't have on Skagit, I do, and it's 29990.

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Okay, and what's your position again relative to Timmons? Okay, and right now I'm not showing any traffic in the area.

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1: 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No joy on 229.
0: Okay, very good. And descend 5,000 feet. And altimeter is, Sydney is 2990 for Muskegon.
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0: 731, proceed deck log.

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1: 3861, climb level 240.
0: Climb, then maintain flight level 240, create 861.

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0: Tower Center, hello, it's degree 461, airborne 03, 10 minutes through 1,400.
1: 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Proceeder, loose in the air, or correction, the bow door, VOR, and flying to 1717.
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1: Hi there, Bravo 743. We're IFR from Port Albany on the way to Tijuana, and we're trying to get Winnipeg Center on 13547. We can hear that just fine, but I guess they can't hear us. Wondering if you could relay a clearance to us at any anyway.
0: Sure. What was your time?
1: We're off of Port Albany, time of 1953. We're currently level at 16,000. This is showing about 35 miles or so to the northwest of Saskatchewan.

0: Romeo 743, you're identified 16,000, cleared to Pawanuk Airport by a direct climb flight level 240.
1: Romeo 743 is cleared to the Pawanuk Airport by a direct climb flight level 240, thank you.
0: Romeo 743, roger. 1 year level, you can try Winnipeg on 13395.
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0: 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Hello, 373-1, right to passing 3,000 feet to climbing 4,000.
1: 3731, front of center identified, climb 17,000 while in control, airspace, direct Valdor, VOR.
0: Climb 17,000, direct Valdor, VOR,

Star 7056, Toronto Center, identified, climb 7000, turn left, direct 2 north.

0: Kilo Center, good day, Thunder 107, airborne on runway 06, 1000, climbing 4000.
1: Thunder 107, Trauma Center, climb 16000, clear direct Timmons.
0: Climb 16000, clear direct Timmons, airport, Thunder 107.

Going through.

0: Senator, good afternoon. Jazz 434 is checking in off of runway 21 in Timmins, 2,300 for 4,000.
1: Jazz 434, you're on the center, identified flying flight level 230, clear director, come on course.
0: Director, come on course, flight level 230, Jazz 434.

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1: 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Class level 210, 3 direct.

0: 7-3 to Timmins Airport, RNAV Zulu, runway 21 approach.
1: Clear to the Timmins Airport, RNAV Zulu, runway 21 approach, Thunder 107.
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0: 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We're cleared its controlled airspace on the RNAV runway 31 approach into Cochrane.
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0: Roger. Go to the Banditori now, with Unicom, and you can cancel with me in the air if you're able, failing that, on the 1-888 on the ground.
1: Sounds good, thanks. 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
1: Okay, check your heads here on Fire and Search and Rescue, Phoenix 632 Medivac, cleared on route, have a good day.

0: 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You're cleared for the air now. Zulu runway 28 approach into Timmins.
1: Via Poda, pulse 107, medevac, cleared for the air now. Zulu runway 28 approach into Timmins.
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0: 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I'm sending the visual for runway 210.
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276, medevac, Toronto's fine. Level 276, medevac, Edmonds altimeter is 29996. Roger, sir, and your company must have got an updated wind from the flight service there because he has switched, went from 21 to 03.

0: 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And proceed as requested, and that was Irvine.
1: Irvine, 2617.

276 medevac, okay, I checked that. I do have one other medevac just about to depart 21. I'll have your approach once I'm talking to them. Number 276 medevac, I guess, so we'll query the GUBA via Tadley direct. Dashboard 26171, ready to send 9 or 1000, Simmons Altimeter to 9 or 9 or 6.

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1: Toronto is plus 107 medevac, just off of runway 21 off Timmins, climbing to 2,800 from 4,000.
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1: Left heading 110, plus 107 medevac.

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1: Climb 8,000, bus 107, medevac.
0: Number 276, medevac, clear Timmins Airport, our number in the 03 approach.
1: Clear Timmins Airport, our number in the 03 approach, number 276, medevac.
0: Roger. Dinosaur 632, medevac, identified 5,400, you're cleared to descend for airport by direct, climb 16,000.

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0: Southampton, good evening, level 276 airborne at Timmins, climbing through 3,000 for 4,000.
1: Level 276, trauma center identified, climb flight level 200, clear direct Ursula on course.
0: Climb flight level 200 and direct Ursula on course, level 276.

0: Bravo 276, requesting deviation to left, track the letter.
1: Bravo 276, deviate left as required, direct first and one degree.
0: Left as required,

0: 2, change to my frequency 13372. Call 342, made the switch. 342, roger, was Skagen, a shelter meter 29 or 8.
1: I have 3 miles of 3 4 2.